with no cares. Pretty soon you got a room full of rabbits. Some parakeets in between tweets sometimes get too quiet. Uh-oh, but to have no fear, cause soon you'll hear a parakeet's riot, just try it. A multiplication, that's the name of the game. In every generation, you know they play the same. Yeah, it's multiplication.

0: 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That's a good name.
1: I tell myself what's done is done. I tell myself don't be a fool. Play the field. Have a lot of fun. It's easy when you play it cool. I tell myself, don't be a chump. Who cares? Let him stay away. That's when the phone rings and I jump.

Jay and the Americans with their gold hit, Come a Little Bit Closer. It's 6 minutes to 3, news coming up at 3.

0: The John Darnell Orchestra and Sincerely, and that's from an album, Slow Dancing, in the 1950s. A very good afternoon, and thank you to two of my lovely listeners who have taken the time to give us a call. Enjoying the music this afternoon, Julie from Ocean Grove and Paul from Sale. Hope you're both keeping warm down there and you're quite well. It's 3:10. Let's have a laugh with Hal.
1: Mrs. Murphy and Mrs. Casey were talking the other day, and Mrs. Casey said, "That Mrs. O'Brien is as thick as a brush. She's a stupid, stupid, stupid woman." I then said, "Why?" Well, she said, "She told me she saw Elvis Presley getting off the 55 bus in O'Connell Street yesterday." My friend said, "She's a stupid woman indeed. Everybody knows the 55 bus doesn't go to O'Connell Street."
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0: It is the 29th of May today, and on today's date in 1903, we saw the birth of Leslie Hope. He was born in Eltham, not here, but in England. We know him as Bob Hope, American comedian and actor. His film popularity came with a series of The Road pictures with Bing Crosby and Dorothy L'Amour. The first was Road to Singapore in 1940, and the final was Road to Hong Kong in 1962. Throughout his life, he donated more than $10 million worth of films, videos, and his jokes to the US Library of Congress. He used to be a boxer, believe it or not, for a short time, and he worked under the name of Packy East. He joins forces now with Rosemary Clooney.
3: "Oh, pardon me, honey. Maybe I'd better walk you home. It's awful late to be out alone."
4: "I can take care of myself."
3: "Then walk me home. I'm kind of chicken."

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Both dirty, both mean. Yes, and the dream was just the same. And I dream your dream for you, and now your dream is real.

Carnegie Hall of 1938. The Benny Goodman Band. 1 o'clock jump. Carnegie Hall was named after Andrew Carnegie, who paid for its construction, which began in 1890. The opening night of May 5, 1891, saw a symphony concert in the presence of the noted Russian composer Peter Ilyich Tchaikovsky. The hall remained in the hands of the Carnegie family until 1925, when it was sold twice, then over the years. In 1960, developers wanted to demolish Carnegie Hall and build a commercial skyscraper. Under pressure from a group led by the famed violinist Isaac Stern, special legislation was passed that allowed the city of New York to buy the site for $5 million, after which the Grand Hall was designated a National Historic Landmark.

and a fine performance there from the Central Band of the Royal Australian Air Force. Squadron leader Laurie Hicks was at the helm, so to speak, and it was Il Abanico, written by Giavoloi. The Australian Army Band of the 3rd Military District is already on the platform and lined up to play National Emblem.

You've been listening to Wilfred Bramble and Harry H. Corbett as Steptoe and Son. Written by Ray Galton and Alan Simpson. Adapted for radio by Gail Pedrick and produced by Bobby Jay.

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1: I'm gonna sit right down and write myself a letter, and to make believe it came from you. Gonna write words so sweet, they're gonna